as we close the year, it will not happen as they have planned it. It will not happen as they wish it to be. In the name of Jesus, we declare reversal. We declare reversal. We declare reversal. We declare reversal. In the name of Jesus. In the name of Jesus. In the name of Jesus. In the name of Jesus. In the name of Jesus. In the name of Jesus. Take upon you your garment of glory. Take upon you your garment of glory. Take upon you your garment of glory. In the name of Jesus, this mouth of yours will no more cry. This mouth of yours will no more complain. You will share your testimony. You will share your testimony. I pray for somebody here. If only the testimony will be shared, I decree and declare from now to 31st, carry that testimony. Carry that testimony. If only you will not be shy. If only you will not be ungrateful, but you will give the testimony. I decree and declare that prayer topic, that prayer topic, that prayer topic that looks like a year is coming and it has not been answered from now to 31st. It is a testimony. It is a testimony. It is a testimony. It is a testimony. Sekatoria Bashanda. Say, Lord, if it happens, I will testify. When this testimony happens, I will testify. I will help the faith of others. I will give you praise before thousands. I will give you praise. I will give you praise. Lift up your voice. Rabado Shabara. Yeah. Rabado Shabara. Rabado Shabara. Ivalibo Shekeleva. 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Overflowing testimonies. 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

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It will happen. It will happen. There will happen. We call him up Shakarawa. Radaba Shakarawa. Impom Shakarawa Shah. Infallibilibilibilibilibilibilibilibilibilibilibilibilibilibilibilibilibilibilibilibilibilibilibilibilibilibilibilibilibilibilibilibilibilibilibilibilibilibilibilibilibilibilibilibilibilibilibilibilibilibilibilibilibilibilibilibilibilibilibilibilibilibilibilibilibilibilibilibilibilibilibilibilibilibilibilibilibilibilibilibilibilibilibilibilibilibilibilibilibilibilibilibilibilibilibilibilibilibilib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
it will happen, and God will be glorified. It will happen. I will testify. God will be glorified. It will happen. I will testify. God will be glorified. It will happen. I will testify. God will be glorified. It will happen. I will testify. God will be glorified. It will happen. I will testify. God will be glorified. It will happen. I will testify. God will be glorified. It will happen. I will testify. God will be glorified. Can you shout it 6 more times? It will happen. I will testify. God, lift up your voice. My God. Rabba shada rabba. 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Menkatushe paraka. Begin to worship him, thank him, begin to thank the Lord, thank him that he has done it. You will surely testify, you will surely testify, you will surely testify. Bless the Lord, oh my soul, bless the Lord, oh my soul.

Bless the Lord. Begin to thank him. It will happen.

0: In the name of Jesus, I bless the blood of our Lord Jesus and his broken body. And I declare this blessing that what is our expected testimony will happen. We will testify and God will be glorified. It will happen.
1: Amen.
0: I will testify.
1: Amen.
0: God will be glorified.
1: Amen.
0: It will happen.
1: It will.
0: I will testify. God will be glorified.
1: Will be glorified.
0: In Jesus' name.
1: Amen.
0: Take your communion of it will happen.
1: Amen.
0: I will testify.
1: I will testify.
0: God will be glorified.
1: Amen.

0: that's your point of contact. In the name of Jesus, let it be a point of contact for the Lord to work a strange sign and a wonder in your life right now. Father, thank you for tonight's testimonies.
1: Thank you, Jesus.
0: These are strange miracles you have done. Strange miracles. Every night, you keep giving us testimonies that blows our minds. And we trust you for more. Because you are the inexhaustible God. You cannot finish.
1: My God.
0: You are bigger than the ocean. Your power in quantification is more than the water in the ocean. The whole world cannot finish drinking. Do it again.
1: Do it again.
0: And she's carrying her child. I pray the same God,
1: Jesus,
0: who is working these strange miracles, whatever you have in your hands,
1: Jesus,
0: that has been left there. The victory is today.
1: Amen.
0: The miracle is today.
1: Amen.
0: The miracle is today.
1: Amen.
0: The miracle is today.
1: Amen.
0: The miracle is today.
1: Amen.
0: The miracle is today.
1: Amen.
0: The miracle is today.
1: Amen.
0: Thank you, Father.
1: Thank you, Jesus.
0: I bless the point of contact. I charge it with fire.
1: Amen.
0: I charge the water. I charge the communion. I charge the oil with the Spirit. Let expectations manifest right now.
1: Amen.
0: In Jesus' mighty name.
1: Thank you, Jesus.
0: Begin to bless your seed and offerings.

0: Jesus.
1: It will happen.
0: Amen.
1: You will testify.
0: Amen.
1: God will be glorified.
0: Amen.
1: I declare over your seed and offering.
0: Jesus.
1: It will happen.
0: Amen.
1: You will testify.
0: Amen.
1: God will be glorified.
0: Amen.
1: Today's testimony, today's offering, I declare that no matter how difficult the situation has been,
0: Jesus,
1: the testimony is coming.
0: Amen.
1: 26:25, sister one. Somebody shout, I will testify.
0: I will testify.
1: Somebody shout, I will testify.
0: I will testify.
1: 26:25, sister one. 26:25, sister one. Momo pay. Give your offering. It's possible you may not have given offering on this altar before. Do it. The Lord will honor you.
0: Amen.
1: The Lord will bless you. The Lord will increase you.
0: Amen.
1: Do it right now. 26:25, 61 is a Momo pay. 0597393440. 0597393440. 0597393383. 0597393383. 0506597542. 0506597542. Makacho said, get these two numbers on your phone. Yes, the testimony lines and the offering line. God will over bless you every day.
0: Amen.
1: As you give the testimony, you give the offering. Those outside the country, your mumu lines are different from those in Ghana. Yours is 0596057510596. It's there. You can pick it up, or you go to Flutter with Zelle or PayPal. The Lord richly. Please, the Cash App is not working, so please good with Excel and the paper, go to Strama, download it, and then give your offering. Please, according as the Lord will touch your heart, not on compulsion. The Lord richly bless you.
0: Amen.
1: If you are not born again, this is the moment. All testimonies happens when we give our lives to Him.
2: Oh yes.
1: And then we can step into the miracle life. If you want to give your life to Jesus, say this after me. Say,
0: Lord Jesus,
1: thank you that you died and rose up on the third day.
0: Forgive
1: me all my sins.
0: Wash
1: me in the blood.
0: Cleanse
1: me from unrighteousness.
0: Make
1: me a new creation. Let all things be passed away.
0: Let all things be
1: made new.
0: In
1: Jesus'
0: mighty name.
1: Amen. If you pray this prayer, you need to grow in the Lord. Get your Bible, find a Bible-believing church, and then get the right books on this altar. Begin to study and grow in the Lord. Your life will never, ever be the same. This is Alpha Hour,
0: every day with God.
1: My God, avoiding tears for years. Chapter 21, the indecisive. The indecisive. You've got to reel this, and your life will never be the same.
0: Please.
1: Read to transform your decisions.
0: Oh, yes.
1: Don't read to be the same. All right, birthday celebrants, the heavens are open over you.
0: Amen.
1: Be blessed, and
0: Amen.
1: Be blessed. In Jesus' mighty name.
0: Amen.
1: This is Alpha Hour. Every day with God is every day in victory. See you tomorrow about this time. Bye-bye.

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1: Why does one here not easy? You're quite poor, and I am quite to you. And I am quite deep in your mouth. Now, soon I may be anyone here, and I'm going to say, we did not church in the sinner. What do you want to hear?

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0: E be wo ba wo Jesus.
1: Amen. Amen.
0: Ma ojane no. Ampia hodo onso. 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
0: dude so bit to me with us so we ko bokro no we bokro no we tell us say until say we are the best some
1: Jesus
0: until say we are the best pro be
1: Jesus
0: until say we have our damn to be free me so
1: yes
0: men come on to
2: come on to
3: blessed daddy
0: men come on to
2: come on to
0: and the day time no be we robo obi
1: yes
0: and with us we won't to me
3: when me say che no be wu when me say bit me aku
0: but wo nyankopon se me na sika ne dweta ye me dia
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0: 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Amen. Amen. Amen. Amen. Amen. Amen. Amen. Amen. Amen. Amen. Amen. Amen. Amen. Amen. Amen. Amen. Amen. Amen. Amen. Amen. Amen. Amen.
2: 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Amen.
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0: 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Amen. Amen. 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Amen. Amen. 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
2: Question.
4: But baby and the papa can hear from say. Every year, Njidi Mudi, Mama,
2: yes,
4: the same Njidi.
2: Yes, Lord.
4: We say, Oma and Makwai, Ama, Oma and the same Mudi. Omo kita Mudi.
2: I'm going to go to the house.
0: David can send me Psalm 34 verse 4.
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2: ya
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2: yes.
0: Wouldn't to me some PM from what I won't task you. Now, was one after any mutay? Now, when any M was, would be any Munguas, and into was any Munguas, a part of you, and into. And I'll pay me number 0533 0537 97 56 56 57 57 56 57 56 56 56 56 56 56 56 56 56 56 56 56 56 56 56 56 56 56 56 56 56 56 56 56 56 56 56 56 56 56 56 56 56 56 56 56 56 56 56 56 56 56 56 56 56 56 56 56 56 56 56 56 56 56 56 56 56 56 56 56 56 56 56 56 56 56 56 56 56 56 56 56 56 56 56 56 56 56 56 56 56 56 56 56 56 56 56 56 56 56 56 56 56 56 56 56 56 56 56 56 56 56 56 56 56 56 56 56 56 56 56 56 56 56 56 56 56 56 56 56 56 56 56 56 56 56 56 56 56 56 56 56 56 56 56 56 56 56 56 56 56 56 56 56 56 56 56 56 56 56 56 56 56 56 56 56 56 56 56 56 56 56 56 56 56 56 56 56 56 56 56 56 56 56 56 56 56 56 56 56 56 It
6: means and phone a worrying problem. And phone a juma sem. And phone a brabon do at a chilwafa. But say, if it has one, the minera de minyan coupon beco. Na Christo moon and wabble free baba dia. And the benyam wane for Christo. No, oh, go any more so. Sasa, so obivita so pa dia. And I was so vita so na man why. Infrared umbra.
2: Hey. What's go for? Quabia some jamu.
0: Ah,
2: was upon all kind of one and got this story. What did you know him?
0: Sir, was who be in your meat? It was all full.
2: Yes, was he bet me? I dreams and was that? Yes, she was a radi. You are
0: all kind of
2: radi. You are how I heard her me at the market to my vina.
0: Oh, Provo, actually, the book at me, I say, or none at the end in answer
6: to the last end.
0: About your demise. Entino, Mamma, when he near part me, certain as that does not mean, and the Yamo be position be a office one who occupied the whole Ghana a few time. About your demise.
6: A topic no more do.
0: Into Vitaso. So by Vitaswa, and Vitas one did Joseph copy a fiasse. And one didn't call 45 years, and one he in 3 years will copy if I love you. And one didn't call you a prime minister. Nantin were a prime minister and one in a mafias. With us, until some whom you attract will be through moon, and come on unto me, If he said he didn't know,
6: Davida.
0: Na se Kristo adi nkugo di asenye ni ene ene ya bregu.
2: Yes.
0: Wadi wo wo na sama sunkunim. Na adwuma kete wa bi. 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Ye
2: wo se enyi. Ma me fa last call ye na fi ye fa ye ti kwantu ja. Hello.
7: Hello.
2: Ni pa chon hwani o.
7: Ba chon pene ko si ye bo ni ka ta fi a chon.
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7: 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And the first one, I'm independent and I want to quit.
2: I'm
7: independent and I had to
2: see.
7: Yango for Israel.
2: I mean, sir, the class of Casano Sru and Poe. Cocaine.
0: Sir, it's true, so cast and with us,
2: yes,
0: and with us with DS.
2: Yes, because the same thing. Shadrach Moody, they the same thing.
0: Who should I want to mean now in any Mukasa?
2: Yes. They the same thing.
0: By your cutlery, Jeremiah said, men slow and in the best one must say, come. If you said, Westwood, it would be the Nessie.
2: Yes.
0: Enti meta so abra bo Kristo so abra bo.
2: So what the body
0: yen?
2: Because what the body dia na suru. But the who can dia
0: say no kra. Na se hwe
2: ni mu dia.
6: Meta so.
0: Me nana makoye bone ma nye bia me dia ye den ho ntansa to chere me. General, most of the
2: general case, generation case, national case.
0: Every. 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
2: koko Kula Junction
0: e man from Kula Junction u do wa bi so bia so pepe na prayer center ye papa apostle manu prayer center ho and pay your soldier and get the baby of the tons of the one pay me nana quick noah yeah you know me to hey me nana quick noah dance 47 match yao your papa's of men wife mama everybody in shida one pay on course one and show it in you because one page out with you the number is 0533 0533 0533 0533 0533 0533 0533 0533 0533 0533 0533 0533 0533 0533 0533 0533 0533 0533 0533 0533 0533 0533 0533 0533 0533 0533 0533 0533 0533 0533 0533 0533 0533 0533 0533 0533 0533 0533 0533 0533 0533 0533 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
6: me
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2: Yen ma ba hola sa baba yen kwa na afi kwa jaw no for anu nsi
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2: Jesus
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2: you. Yes, yes, yes.
6: Bakosi mkoma u. Almighty truth.
2: Ya minshira papa.
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2: Yes.
6: Mi amidemu.
2: Mm.
6: Ena papa utumi ashwe mi bedride.
2: Yes.
6: That's safurade. Enyi ya wana
2: kasi. Onye nina waifa?
6: Omu nina wo. 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
2: 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Okay. Okay. Ya minshira umu papa papa. Alope. Ali nyamishira. Okay. Yeah, great.
8: And the pay that papa's pay ye say, Wama ya insura. Wama ye who say, Ninisu, Nini das was an any das will be a whole man air train and obey.
2: Oh,
8: into an obey ye shall our penal prayer minister.
2: Yes, Lord.
8: Bibia will be a bra. Ye know soon we rather so.
2: Yes.
8: Ne send ye no messy tea biavano. It rather bet than in your many. I'm a good day, I Christopher Yendia.
2: Yes.
8: If you say Christopher, tea and you shoe, the bread you say, it rather be sunny, Abashayan. Instead of paying your tunes of our penal prayer ministry, Sabra, ni Nayam KGG Moom, Nian Sumu, it rather so, nor so soon, Uncle Pong, nor Jay Shadrach, Mesrak, any Abednego, if we eat Jack Ed Delmino, or Benjamin Munusu. If it's a gentleman, Yamin Kang,
2: Yamin, come up by us, Papa Daddy.
0: I cry, sorry. And some 33 verses, and I was so honored to come and a boom.
2: Yes,
0: now what's so many dinner? 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

0: 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Come forward and tell me who. Allotate Jacob or is it allotate something? 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
1: And you know, I say, hey, players, now you have $100,000. Ah, now when they come across my yahoo or house, you know, those days, near team on $100,000. Ah, now team is an ordinary pa. And you know, Harry Zakwa say, investment, on my the year 2000. Nan yet small investment sa an city or si edru baby crampono or no one car anna or tri crampono car no ehreno yenti Harry's a call.
0: So cycle for even I have to lose my car. You know he lives in Cape Coast. I think they gave him to Kotoko. And I think the payment didn't come. And somebody came to inform us. But we're fighting for him. You know how players are. They will look where they can get more money to go. Then I went that I had on the floor. That's the wife's car. Me, Alagias, and Nia Ibonte, we have to travel from Accra to Cape Coast to go and grab Osekufo. And we got him. And Herbert thought he could get him. But it was too late.
1: Nasa no, I Harry Zako. And an answer, Mr. No. What me, Eddie, out to Jar. Bibia, I come out, and so solo, Ewa. Nasa, San Hwasam, and so no, Esi, Etia, Harry Zako, Nesamono, and also Etim Eddie Abano. Afian Ramu, and also Etimi Abana Fianca, and San Fanto Padia, Yer Court National Sports Authority, Nas Omo Asia, Yer, Yerra Aniti, Eddie Yao, Ampofu Ankra, Nasa, Enrada, Okoye Inspection, our the various venues, no, Enrada O Ramu, our Accra Sports Stadium. Emma okoye inspection ewo ehwa na mo na enna me catch us at Accra Sports Stadium no omkoye inspection although calf from penfo aja to mu say ebetima host too eno eye calf matches na emma mo no om say referees in dressing room hono mo no ehwa extra too much baby a referees no om address no om say ho ye popo twa bi ada bi eba sana enema enso entim enkoye ntino omo hweso betim abie mo na ye royal 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
2: If you look upstairs, you see that because of where we're situated, there are corrosion on the sea. So beyond having a stadium regularly maintained, where we find ourselves gives it an even more of an edge into EPS, and that is a big, big problem. Other countries, they get corporates to name stadiums, Emirates, you know, Qatar, Mercedes-Benz, and they spend $100 million into that. So we need to have those conversations, and I think the sports fund is primarily situated to lead and help in that direction. Otherwise, as everybody says, state funding alone would not suffice. Yeah, the erosion and corrosion at first is one of the biggest challenges for the agile craft.
1: Nessa no yao ampa for ankra and then some sort me that to just say state funds and quite me em wa my siesi ya go prama hodo na mo hweso no na se enye ye che se sports fund ni money other sources is 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
1: on Saturday very early in the morning around 6 o'clock I got a call from one of the staff at the turf club, the race course, who said some people have entered the property with about 9 bulldozers and about 200 armed men and some police personnel. Asked what they were doing, they said they were just destroying everything in sight. They started destroying the stables. We had about 100 stables on the property, and they started destroying all the stables. They also began destroying the paddock. The paddock is where we prepare horses before horse racing. Very sophisticated area for facility that we had. So when I got that information, I just placed a call to the police, I think Central Command or something. And then they informed me that the patrol team will be on site as quickly as possible. I couldn't provide them with the name of those who were doing the demolition because I didn't have that information at the time. So quickly left the house and then drove to, I think, one of the nearest police stations, the Lakeside Police Station, and then reported the matter to them. And they also indicated that the emergency line had also contacted them and other stations as well to mobilize to go to the site. I mean, there you could see the efficiency of Ghana Police. I was very surprised at the way that information had been relayed when I made the call from the house, and they were mobilizing patrol teams to the site because we were in distress. I mean, somebody just came and said his name was Clement Jato or something, and that he has taken possession of the property because the property belongs to him. And another gentleman, I think, called Azuma.
0: Enti wase nipa ba miensa na oma kwa jura adye negu. 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
2: Obviously, there are people who are trying to destroy and kill horse racing. We are not going to allow that to continue today or tomorrow. Horse racing in Ghana started over 100 years ago in this country. You cannot destroy that because somebody wants to develop a land because now that land is prime. Ghana is not for rich people alone. Everybody who is a Ghanaian is entitled to enjoy the property that he has been given. And we will not allow any of these things to continue. That is why in this press release, we are calling on the president to intervene in this matter. And if you remember, members of the president made a very emphatic statement that all those who are involved in land grabbing and stealing of state lands and taking over and all those things, he will not condone to that. And he will make sure that justice prevails.
0: 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Now for a game, no, and one Samu Kumodia Waho, House of Four Preparations are one Ayanano, Natchez and they, one and Central Four, so a team Akaka Kosha, sad news, no. Oh, we are pa, Eric Tinkler, I don't know a coach at Makotokono, Olisbecia and Central Four, and a day. Now for a game, no, come on, national, almost a team a D, and Maniama Esso, a team Ayagaya. 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
4: 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Oh, so say the agreement in your player back up Liverpool at no, so Liverpool didn't go to play as well. 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Into the 65 million free 117. Amode Ganacho ama Aston Villa loan. Eno amode 5 million. Loan ni kwere ya. Option wo ho se Aston Villa betua 45 afa. Into loan fee 5 million plus buy option 45 million best in 50 million. And if I ganacho 50 million on Echo Kaniko Jackson 65 million on home, Ubena 115 million. 115 million na Chelsea, EGF free Aston Villa hono. Quite free, 117 na Chelsea, the Aston Villa name, aka 2 million. And the Chelsea for now, massa, am I a business? Yeah, Aston Villa for him be a work for calculations now. Meba, me the Munsem, as Ababa, yeah, to run make history. The first coach, Africa coach, our team. Echo Champions League, group stage and league phase. E binsi damasa. Se Africa coach. LED a club. Aoba Champions League go group stage. Any league phase. E binsi da. 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Aye knockout on ma and about to move free. But ya to read ye. First African coach. Oko group stage and mini sema to ya. 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Why Ronaldinho go no? Dino making a debut. First match, first goal. 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Yem fan opa de yem fa insia.
5: 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Yeah, what that.

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1: Joseph Mess, that will put him on a quapano quaffo. There were that Angels Dominion International Church. Say, if you are someone who you are, say whom we are here, our Bible.
2: When you miss Susu Hanwa, now we be a Bible at your Saint Tia Wosofasa, now or the Bible no actual one with you. What do we know?
1: So one cousin, I call you Bolivia, we will throw home, and then whom maybe a Baba of Citraswa, who bought bread whom you know. Say, ya, we are a bang, a cut that was a Bible no pet, then we are down. Bolivia will free Israel. Actually, sir, Bible King, sir, your man who did one wife for a cry, never ye. A choir of first word the Bible, a yes of what it be a man for Hawano, and now a Muaya Anton Fomon, and a Presidential Global African Heroes Award.
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0: When it comes to your teeth, Fanu World Cup. 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
1: Warning, warning. 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

0: 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are we deliberately refusing to do the right thing to reduce road crashes among the key stakeholders drivers government National Road Safety Authority, Driver Vehicle Licensing Authority, MTTD, and 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
0: 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APL demands forensic audit of gold board over $1.7 billion gold trading losses. Ena Ghana declines MTN's 20 million Ghana cedis offer for South Africa attack victims.
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1: 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Who knows Abru have been
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2: 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Amba jo mo hot say. Mo se ago FM ne tie fo yina obi ahoye. 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Yem fa people so hwem praye so to kwutafo. 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With your soon number party, Baby, and say, be soon number, be an amma, don't quit then any more to me, and young who be beantino. A so dodgy before part and say, a careful mukran also, say your own quadding puna, the mien mushi or why, dear Namobeye. Shem press to a book one. Yes, sir. Yen peace near DC's, away, yes, say, oh, two omnancy from Nassa, quite way more say, says, oh, yeah, papers were in a baby, ah, yer quite a yaka cry and cock or two at TB. A day, Nanke Banisa. It is your quite way, ah, a yata for quain, be dear castle, nam so, way nam so, a friend press castle, more bus speed, the omn the nam quain so, a quire senior to tree, the epese be a sea answer. As the abbey now was saying, Tis a quaint moon to me, I cry. Potos now to baby at the tunnel, moon patch patch in my yay. Nay, I'm so young on toy. Some call stem be a moon, did not quaint with your force, the force, who quam quack or bet your force, the Uban press or bet you, who quite bet if you bet you, and I then soon anti potos keke, moon to me, and ye did a mohe, a chain say, I bind a discabby ban, I say, Bibisana, ma fill a potos. Yet I must say, young coupon come.
3: Oh, Obama, good morning. Mo unko mo amudi na musumede menu ano etumbi. 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Obama, ube je di se there was a time. Me ko me fikaswa me ba enkoko but na trotro cars no a short wo enkoko passengers na ye ho no so ye do so nti vozi na o si ho a o load ade so esam na me se dama ma me fo vozi ni sa oban ma wo beji edi se from Kasua to Unkoko driver no at 2.5 hours no the dream. The baby about Ribia say a cave say Kasa can see Womu at Tatia so and say a year overtaking in the baby dream and the baby said driver and say Wawalia or see they be. Oh, my man up a party as you say, and what would the one corner or say, and let me tune forward drive on. And since then, so the answer was in major fool. But small boys now would drive was in. And also, another problem. One would say, accidentally, be brain. Drivers now, course.
2: Hello, good morning, Obahima. 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be a backra somehow no driver will be to me a control steer na kakra oh second shed in to make a big brain and I said be people touch him out with me a control possibilities for back control afa baby 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
9: Ah, minia, but I said you were saying that a payable television and a suggest about the community name, the nominal side by side, almost excavators. Now, the media came in and said, at the normal circumstances, the ubiquity about our community, you have stakeholders in our community of future and present community here, like a homony yating common. Give me some eggs. And see, a woman last week, that I'm not here for a program of on him. Maybe you're the background. And I suggest car a person. So I'm best now, my boy's working up on him. And it's just only blue alarm. And now, my boy's working with TTM. And it's just only here. Ah, I'm coming for the Panapono. It's a man who boys in a boy's beginning. Now, mean we have baby or 20 king kill ni kiosk mono. Not so just one aqua bono kiosk. And she, in fact, at that moment, there a year by. For me being an assembly member at my community, now the person with people peace in my community. And to me, Lady Nick aside, said a bear, if you are betuting. And he said, Enra, may call Kumari Samuel Madia and no swimmer for family say. Project for no so asian bakun mu abasian bakun mama etu akasa ma yenu aba kwa friend Douglas we free mu na mi nya ba ko ha ola ne so ntibe senka bibi an ke di sana ka ono o won de ko betu ma information kakra
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9: Mini ebu wala ene so. Onye no, which number?
3: Kani miya no wala ene so nso na ye, bisa na semu yi.
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10: Anabo.
9: Yeah, Minia.
10: Anabo.
9: 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Madam, bacho Minia no wala ene so.
3: Okay. 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
10: Eti monka.
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10: Bacho, nedikai, Jesus ba amne ka sen.
3: Ago FM ni.
10: Ago.
3: Ai.
10: 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Me ka sen mu me ya victim. 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
3: ah omo ni soja ntade e ne ba ho ana muni mo so mo ya soja fo
10: I'm she uniform
3: okay
10: I we are be she uniform be say have that for every position must
3: na de na wo ye call de na o kan wo call ni mu
10: me call na me yan papo na me to I'm just them me the brown sending me the black uncle best price eh la pass non to me no find the black It means they be a color not seeing the obvious they be describing it. Mokano. Mokano, they will be a white color and a black. It is then a brown and a kind of. It's then the Mokan be a brown. I don't know what I'm saying. You know, me want mobile in your army airport. It has a three-way train security personnel. Who begins in there? Cabbage gentleman, you want to eat? I saw more when you're behind it. I open one and you're for food, man.
3: Na wada rumo mo ne wo mo wosa na machi soje ni ba ku bi wo ho aboro no na wo
10: obi anu obi anu mo ye ta for the past you say na wan abo e bi kan ka obi on bi o mo ne even bi ara the town member bi anya issue bi a on pe yo mo fishing on bo sa ye se bi don da bi chom ko sana 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blocked it fine Obia has all kept it and has all resisted more from operation and more here
3: Jo me that's it now honorable
9: Uncle Sam here you
3: but I saw that maybe Sao has some kakrans honorable you can see you say ananya bia say ye music ana dissect mo committee ya ma bia wo de atwo wo manim say wo letra area no achim heman ho bibi say koso nti mo be hia soja fo e wo ho nti no mo aba ana ye den
9: so ba so if it say soja for by ye committee ni ye ko assembly meeting da
3: nti wo mo wo ho mo botaye mo do cross an assembly member no unim
9: e ba so wo mo on there ikaka bi no pa won say Nalawa, and I almost on base of Mumpe, a numbers and machines in Nadia, Nadia call me Yadi Moon. Now more and more issue the almost of no town. And then I make a ceremony of Musas, as I say, as I said, it is a old baby who will take you in here. You have the stakeholders in the community. Only in time say, oh, we said my decision and we do a community in the monomount for Gata and MBC. Bibi eno aso mo na committee mu sa omukọ no wen omukọ obi aso nko mbe ngumu ko ni fa instant say ne gana na bibi yedu no o ka sa ron ga say yete na it contempt at so near the edo koko de so bia e di no bia
3: na e ba ni say nso no bia same si na dc nto nsam frame se mumra ne yenka ho asem bia ba o mwa ba no ye sin ana
9: this is a community in here. This in fair is on here can be here.
3: Nanya
9: cause is one for Nabana Mani. If I should see my friend Abana Mani,
3: my friend or the mouth?
9: My friend DC Abana Mani, my friend, where is only chairman Abana Mani? A chairman is a bit one among that. The baby ideas from the baby over here.
3: Yo, and victim patcho anope wo ho te sei
11: o ya me adu me ho ya
3: na no pen so wan hu wo mo ne won ne bo wasumbo asumbo wan hu so ogina ha wo be hunu no
11: ayo se
3: se empeni afra wo na wo mu gina ho wo be hunu obo wo no
11: le dia so pe ni
3: hunu
11: wa me ni na mo so da me na po na me na na so ko te tishin wo so a te sia pa mama wo bi anje no ko
3: And now, sister, I'm going
11: to make a question. I'm going to remember the other day. I'm going to make a family for me. Yeah, I'm going to make a good idea. I'm going to make a good idea. I'm going to make a good idea. I'm going to make a good idea. I'm going to make a good idea. I'm going to make a good idea. I'm going to
3: make a good idea. I'm going to make a good idea. I'm going to make a good idea. I'm going to make a good
11: idea. I'm going to make a good idea. I'm going to make a good idea. I'm going to make a
3: Oh,
11: ano anya be.
3: Ano said that the two ni chere na so to no. Hello.
11: Ah.
3: Eh na me bi say na said that the two ni chere na so to ya na say bi o ma one in short ana.
11: E one in short no remember where the shot on target was said that. Me tell ni dey see o had dey work am. Yeah. E man here you no dey. Means me edge. But we do not know that what quality to know that or targeting is edge to me.
3: Oh.
11: The intentional, so cool. Where you want it short. And I'm waiting at the because yes, I'm going to go to Janet. To Janet, I have four. Nine or white man, one and nine. They're born a sheep and a peer in me.
3: Oh, one man.
11: Oh, Baba, you
3: know. Oh, you're saying.
11: Oh, the man, the Baba, oh, you saw. But the Baba, you go, oh, yeah, the Baba, the 2-3 years.
3: Oh, na sabre na ni kunu wey FM
11: aya abema o
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11: oh
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3: oh,
11: the other day, we fear some good hospital.
3: Born to be an om do ni jack or what's not kind of coy. Jo, where there, a more freedom? Be a bear fine. It has no pay. Honorable.
12: Hello, madam.
3: They say, then I'm where you are far home.
12: As you see, I'm meeting here, I got sentinel. It's cool, Master. I'm a common man for me, but what?
3: Yako sia busiano na yehu anamo abi afa. Jo. 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
3: 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Yes, we both look at a continental dish program events. I'll best say we need any was here, dear. My food promise, any serve your money mound 0543-506-594. Nkwa Brodim, any a chira quino, a war, brandy and some war. Nukem Ghana Company Limited, ye the buffalo, abba, na buffalo, e bua koko, e kuya four, e bua ye ye dria vegetables, and no ba ye. It's a full be a way a cocoa, nasem 40 at say, and once in a fita, and a cocoa soon tontum a catin nasa for how a buffalo, fabo spray was so, one not by an enso, once in a fita him, in two more, and 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Mebacho University of Education Winneba. 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free SHS policy ampeni ama ebi aso ye sunti onjue school fees ye pam uniform manon ye man books no more why 0244-922-006 Ofra St. Anthony Senior High in Kokwa Manfrum and your school and so on to buy a jebre near to me after not dachin and woman she for pimpan so what to be Ama Wobanum Adama West Africa. 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Franco Trading Enterprise, still. Phone papa if ye a ye phone bena wope Franco air condition chest freezes no money idea Franco yatata ye near my boss on koko ye ben abolish market no fre 0505-708-985 Ofre Bejo so na Franco Trading Enterprise. 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Future Assurance Bookshop. Your future is assured. Ye books nebo eda form. Adie bi a candid shenya disunya hono. Ubenye bi ewo Future Assurance Bookshop. Ye wo dictionary bi a wope calculus 3 class 1 kusi JHS 3. Akiula books di yenka. Nye upe bi a ubenyam 0209-096-342 and a 0542-934-420 Future Assurance Bookshop. Your future is assured. Yeah, abrosan ene agulish market din shed in first floor ewo ena ewo. Dominion herbal powder. Number one herbal immune booster hua den kwan patroye BP. 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Then so your bar painful, or bow mark or delu for a quarter when you fear domino, won't come home, won't mean go fair because who doctor? Yeah, ya carry dear. No, be never boar upon a boost immune system. No 0543-158-195 of Frey Bejo Sunafe. Dominion do pay yet me a day. I'm a patrol join your Facebook. I go 96.7 every renner and what call Central Market work, you know, in progress. 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
13: 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I'm chairman and AMC. A security. Dear call, who wanna boo MC? I'm on a cry, dear, and yes, or baby. If you go who coordinating director. So no so ma directors and so. If you find it's a stakeholders and a dear. If you engage any animal assembly members, a crowd town, a do a jiddy by, and an cocoa central. Ne no me ye meeting. 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
13: 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I feel the ebana. Your tongue couldn't listen, unk. No, the atos of the anno. I can't. O Pamonoa and Pamon. 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To meet in a crowd, a many crab bray, sir. Tell no palno, ubi any quintina, and fan co oscoyans mobi. 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You see, you are, would you contain an equine? Sir, I contain an armable bono. What do you coin? I feel that the air quantity, sir, yes, an anonymous atom ton ho, a mawom. You say, be cry 2,000, it be 1,005, it be 1,008. Tin an anonymous atom ton, a dear mawom. Until an animal to a man, sir, sabby, on for container, and it's you are. It is obese so air tartus, so dear. 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

Home call 0531 529537 0531 529537. 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Roofy sheets, binding wires, blocks are hood wall, nadwe bia wo pe bia. Imato Ferry Enterprise. Obama Adom Park in hwani mu ha. Free was 0207-402865 and I feel 0556-778784. Imata Ofori Enterprise. As a product here, I buy Australia down. Now I draw my Ghana Paradise Nutrients. A mate immune support, mate multi. One way and said Dre Wolf a fan. Why would you not for a natural treatment? No, but your audience is up at 0242 464784 and 0242 983855. Open in Kwache Heber and Spiritual Center, yeah, wo and you know, Swansea Johnson. And already filling station, hold baby on fella gas, you know. Johnson and so. Oh, that old drone so when you know so. Walk right down, bo, and I, Nigerian, no, and said that, yeah, papa, or Hona Yadi and Waba. Epilepsy, Yadi, I feel so cry, no, Behenenu, Busiano, and no man, and super be. I didn't acquire a warrant to a to a so. I went to whom some sicker, some with one co ye. Patrobia no ba, bear my warm wire, the stroke, Yadi, diabetes, cephalus, typhoid, Yadi, bempa. There, but more than so, bebo, penny, quatch. The number is 0549-202564 0549-202564 and I feel 0549-842467. Now D4 Enoch, the spiritual master, the birthday, you know, sir, or the birthday soccer tournament is so, DA Park, 28th, 29th to 30th, and a nyina mo meka ye ho ye ton sa fro bibia e u D4 Enoch ni 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markers A4 sheets are from books no here primary Golden English nursery to SHS Potoski series Natarat products ana Acula for school on textbooks SHS dear JHS dear nyina stationaries are hot war dear a Future Assurance. And I'm so old school, one cardian to one echo SHS, one echo tertiary na ya cardia hood wire here. Patro touch lights, bed sheets, air freshness, blankets are hood war, insecticide spray, batteries are hood war now here. And run so about Future Assurance Bookshop. Or see your future is assured. Yeah, Fred 0542 934420. 0542 934420. And I'll feed 0209-096342. Future Assurance Bookshop. Your future is fully assured. Alright, so make I will say Jumedi away in that survey. Tiba Modena. I said your message is bright. Yeah, they there with a day I say. And then there you award that you would be a name. Ye ko da ye na urade ane kan ye ho ya ba ye nwuma so ye ko ye ba anyo no urade e be ne den na wona me ya be ja wo so ende munsa ya de ye fi otubu se o me ma sem aba fom oba otubu se wa ho ka so oba na 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On am here who say chemicals are hold war high in ipeduane pa. 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What?
Free was 05.

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2: 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Original flat screen TV, home theaters, gas oven, fridges, deep freezers, the cool store for panel, air conditioners, entry current, rice cookers, blenders, TV stands, sewing machines, standing and ceiling fan.
1: Sadly, the code as a tombio, multi TV, go TV, strong TV, canal plus, yet charming snow mukra, I sign down policy no. Wutuyano kakanka career yape, now what de kita.
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9: 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What we Angels Dominion Herbal Center won't call and a diaba, a painful, a baton more monofu, and in Quadawa in Fiat Mia Nidu and Kaho. 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

ene eye wawoda na ifri Yankee enche. 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

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Yeah, the Cold Jollof Festival, ne bao. We're a trusty Tom, Cold Jollof Festival. And she has here Saturday, 19 September. Boatman's Place. And you call a bombing. Be Pomu Jollof, Papa B. Brana ni aman for me dinkita. 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Kojolo festival. Day one here, Tessie Tom Kojolo Festival. Now, day two here, and Grandpa Fufu party with Classic Band. Di fufu ni classic band fufu train. Na Sunday 20 September 2026. Ani any day 2 there. And all tong kwai fufu di on 2. Nya je won kwani atwa fufu to mama bam. Ani ti an shane so why. Any Trusty Tom Jollof mix. Media partner ni ago FM ya Frazel 246-689-669. I know about better sending the capsules. I know the boy my baby man who did power man here any day. Say be our day, assume day, baby no be any assume day. Maybe be be a bit to be a conkind. And in Tibomodia, the power I know about better sending them or the better sending the benum my air capsules. Maybe be a to be a conkind. Only at a kind of way, I did be hard, you know, CCA. When I'm here, I'll be how I do not the idea. And then we are the BI, I know about the test. And then the capsules here, Frazel 541-210227. I have a bear mouth, then we are reloaded. You have bombed the ash, you're mucking.

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I have 0544-335-900. Bear Malt, shine your greatness. Bear Malt, a new malt experience. Odi for no birthday special. And shall say nyanku point at the match 28th. Where a birthday soccer tournament before DA Park. It's 9 a.m. and up. NFA 29th near Brave Day Soccer Tournament. Bipon DA Park. And up on Isa. And on Saturday. Gospel Rush will be because we have a fake concert. And Brave Day Live Band. And also here 6 p.m. And on Sunday, a Brave Day Thanksgiving Service. Our Heaven Faith a Church. Bipon and Musiansu. Now for the Brave Day Tournament Finals, not draw. You may be a bad for a great suffering now. Obi Amra, let you may be in your day. Yanum Haksa Mishani Hassa Capsules. And then a boa pie ye outside are bonny. Kono Bidia can all pass and only panic bread. Bomodia can a pe Haksa Mister and a Haksa Capsules. When the moon at all. Yana Bush Show. We are now young boom boom. Also, I tell you what. I am Bobo Dian Fresh 0546189405. 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Name of Diani Papa Modi. 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
11: 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It's when the boys were sneaky girls in there. You share a Premier International Club. 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They are born day. 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
2: Chairman, sometimes you just the feel for good food, eh? 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And leave you with satisfaction. 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Yeah, yeah, Promax. 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
1: 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School, and it's a no pump that crosses. And yes, ah, sir, smartness is said, oh, school at Tadi Muno. 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
2: 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Yes, so I do.
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2: 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And your what is Caddy wouldn't me? Many crossing crime, but try. Ya baby, a toy be a cat and silly as a farm. A toy be quiet and collab the crying. 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
1: Yo, yes, yeah, that's it. Mama, a pisica. Hello. Hello. Hello. Hello. But you are human, so. Hello. Auntie and cat, you. Ya home at Trofo Ambano A 0544 444 945. Hello. Hello.
3: Hello.
1: Hello, hello. Daddy Mpacha, who are human is sober body in a chair via Casafre?
3: The Mama Jo.
1: Yeah, Aja.
3: Ah, I say, uncommon.
1: Mhm.
3: Our real problem is in Nano. A year for that shall see pretty the young one and be a year. Bear my age to crying. Now, when I enter, I'm not a problem anymore.
1: Okay.
3: It's the same with Tricia. You must bear my name, Pacho, and open a Pacho. If you must bear my name, dear two, and also about name, dear two, I'm going to problem. Now, our real pa. Now, that's what I can even say. Our real problem is because you know, with your shop, you and I research a crack. After that, the man that came home.
1: Okay.
3: And yeah, Abra, Adam. Hello.
1: Hello, Pacho wa humane su yeti o.
3: Abda Adam.
1: Mhm.
3: Eje boni ti Yakobo no.
1: Mhm.
3: Omo ko fa, ba le che se omo ko ka jiri din ra, ni kata omo. Aye pe ni sick leaf.
1: Mhm.
3: Ona problem ni na sha ti e. Ifiye. Eye aware mu problem. So to get my respect apa no pa. No ye hu pa ya. Aware fo mi ni be ti ni pai bo. Aso bo aware mu problem. Eye papa bi ha. Eje ye da.
1: Yo, yes, we had a CBBRE. Hello, Yambano A 0544 444 945. Hello,
4: hello,
1: hello, Daddy Pacho, who man is Uber Body in our chair via Casafri.
4: The Pacho is a family and I'm watching.
1: Mhm.
4: The Casafri is dangerous. I'm
1: not okay. Nana,
4: what? The last time, you know about mine. Now, you were chilling. Now, Obama's friend, and his mother, Madam Papa. Madam Papa. I said that papa. No, so we catch him again. Me, me, me. Me, Madam Papa. Go, catch him. Na, me, me, me, me, and I'm picture that
1: is
4: here. Get on one kata kata kata kata. And October. On one kata kata.
1: And I'm for no, I'm no catching me. Say, you can't.
4: Mo, eh, me, madam for me. Ah, only me book who set up for me. On no, Anna, on only on your barn, or person no barn a chimpan. Now, barn to you, good to them, say. But you see, you put a tune.
1: Oh,
4: I am. No, anything, Grandma. Oh, so we're too quiet. That's a
1: guarantee.
4: No, no, no,
1: no, no,
4: no, no, no, no, no, no, no, no, no, no, no, no, no, no, no, no, no, no, no,
1: no,
4: no, no, no, no, no, no, no, no, no, no, no, no, no, no, no, no, no, no, no, no, no, no, no, no, no, no, for me, I'm too for more. It's a school, our it's a school.
1: You're quite no crap, no crap.
4: I'm not even watching America. They say, you're calling your mommy. And you see, I'm here, boy, say power, Brabunumu, and now I don't know, and Samoa. There will be trouble by Kukra Kun because of them. I was saying, well, I'll tell you who they came from. As a name, what more banner? Conor Crabby, Conor, and this economy. We travel and
1: it's
4: called Conor. Yeah, she never says so. The moves were woos or more. I mean, just a black woo in the airport. And I'm someone in Pabo. I'm someone in Pabo. Timami, it's a foot to run a mamma wide dinner. My one about so as what dinner this time.
1: Yeah, Pacho, yes, and I'm not watching. I mean, shall be brave. Hello. Good evening, dear Pacho. I'm a man so be body, not a black as a
5: feeling.
1: Yo, me pa chocho ho fi u kasa fidie ne ho kakra be maye.
5: Me pa chocho men kasa.
1: Me pa chocho ane.
5: Etie ni se this time married in there.
1: Mhm.
5: E moi. Kwa. E nu nu sa o ha bi bi bi ya ba ni na di awa bi ni wotu nchi ba no.
1: Mhm.
5: Do so be ma no be di no ba no be di. Most we member. Do to say ya ho so. They are now so walk in on the road, said Nick Mayha. No, go to Chi Benham.
1: No crap, no crap.
5: No, Ben must say, I have a bad tea, and my gin, Bonnie about tea. And now look at the maggot, also so cool. Now she young Ben, ma'am. If you are Ben, my young master, why are you moving now,
1: Falcon?
5: No, Falcon. You don't need the Cuba. When you can also say, or a boy. 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